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Please welcome this Encyclo Bali, your truly English program. Yes, listener, I accompany you in this Encyclo Bali start from 12 until 2 p.m. in this English session. Of course, let's we talk about foodies in this lunchtime, listener. So, listener, don't forget to get your lunch right now because it's already lunchtime. And I already get my lunch before the lunchtime coming. Or it's called brunch, right? So brunch is the connect, the combine of breakfast and lunch. So if you don't have time to get your breakfast, then go get your lunch, listener, because it's good for your health if you already get your food right now. Don't be late, listener, because it will cause another problem in your stomach. So please go get your lunch right now. Then don't go anywhere because I still have a lot of time to accompany you until 3 p.m. right now. So stay tuned here because I would like to play another song special for you, like this one from Shawn Mendes, If I Can Have You. So don't go anywhere, stay tuned here on 95.3 RRI Pro 2 Denpasar.

0: Foodiepedia. Let's talk about food. Betutu is a Balinese dish of steamed or roast chicken or duck in rich bumbu betutu. This highly seasoned and spiced dish is a popular dish in Bali, Indonesia. An even spicier version is available using extra spicy sauce made from uncooked or raw onion slice mixed with red chili, peppers, and also coconut oil. Betutu is a richly spiced Balinese poultry dish. It is often cut according to its main ingredients. The first one is ayam betutu, is a chicken betutu, while bebek betutu is the duck version. This traditional dish can be found off the menu of luxury hotels or a restaurant in Bali. And it is popular among tourists. So, let's try it.
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95.3 dari Pro 2 Denpasar. You know what, listener? In this August, there's a lot of promos you will have and you will spend. You need to spend your a lot of money to get a lot of promo. Just like in a foodie, listener, you can get a lot of promo in Bali also. So if you are hungry right now and you want to buy something good, yeah, listener, with a lot of promo, you can go to one of them is in Gokana. So from 1 until 31 August 2026. So there's Merdeka 1, Merdeka 2, Merdeka 3. And this promo start from 1 until 31 August 2026. Yes, listener, there's another promo from Tenkaichi in 17 August 2026. So the promo is buy one, get one. Every one menu that's called Tendon. And it's called one another menu free. But there's only in 17 August 2026, start from 11 until 22 p.m. But it's only for dine-in only, listener. The next one is from Hokben. But I would like to talk this another promo in foodie promo after this song. So don't go anywhere. Station on 95.3 RRI Pro 2 Denpasar.

0: Yes, I'm still the one who accompany you until 2 p.m. in this Encyclo Bali, your truly English program. There's another special deals in this August 2026 listener. Just like what I said before from Hawk Band. And it's called Hawk Band Kemerdekaan in August 2026. There's a promo Merdeka A, promo Merdeka B, and then promo Merdeka C. And last but not least, weekend testing. We'll try it, listener, right there in a Hawk Band. And another one is Bakmi GM. It's up from 1 until 31 August 2026. There's a packet merah putih and then Makbar Merdeka. There's also a special deal from King Burger Merdeka. Start from 4 until 17 August 2026. Also in Lawson, start from 1 until 31 August 2026. There's a Lawson drink large size, odeng original or spicy, and then ramen tori python chicken. And yeah, listeners, so if you want to try it, then come to that meals place and the restaurants. You will get it all of the promo or special deals in this HUT RI yang ke-81 or our Independence Day in Indonesia, listener. What are you waiting for? Go get your lunch right now and then claim your promo or special deals in this midday chills, listener. 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

0: Yes, listener, it's already 13.4 and it's still on Encyclo Bali, your truly English station. 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And of course, you will streaming also right there. 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

0: Exploring Bali. Nung Nung Waterfall is one of the biggest and most powerful falls in Bali, Indonesia. It's a bit harder to reach than the others because you have to hike down a green tropical gorge to get to it. But the views are awesome and it's very photogenic. The hike to Nung Nung Waterfall is short but exhausting. There are about 500 steps in total and it's worth every step. It only takes about 15 minutes to walk down and 30 minutes to hike back up. But it feels longer because of the humidity and incline. The green jungle surrounding are amazing and you pass a couple of smaller waterfalls on the way to the big one. And the grand final of this trek is a huge waterfall with a ton of mist flying in all directions. Enjoy it!
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there are still a lot of traffic. And yes, listener, if you want to come to Bali right now, and maybe if you come to Kuta or to Ubud, you need to spend more 15 minutes in this weekend. Yes, because a lot of people would like to come to the place where a lot of promo and special deals, like what I said before about foodie in Bali. Yes, that's my suggestion for you, listener. If you come to another place and then you come with a car, then play RRI Pro 2 Denpasar because they will give you more information about Bali. And please be safety in your car or in your vehicle, listener. And I would like to give you more information about Bali, but after this song, so don't go anywhere. And enjoy in Bali. 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

0: Foodiepedia. Let's talk about food. Serambotan is a special dish from Klungkung, Bali, Indonesia, which is a mixture of sprout, long beans, spinach, kale, bitter melon, and also round eggplant. All vegetables are boiled until half done except round eggplant. Next, all the vegetables are cut into small pieces to make it easy to serve. You know what, listeners? The Klungkung Serambotan is served with three types of sambal, namely coconut sauce, spiny peanut sauce, and uyah sere limo sambal. The three types of chili sauce are very spicy. Eating serambotan can make your body healthier because vegetables are high in nutrients, can also nourish the digestive system. So, let's try it!
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Yes, the dead song was Bad Listener. And if you want to reduce that bad in your body, maybe you will try Melukat Listener. It's a modern spiritual tourism trend in Bali right now. Yes, Melukat Ritual, a spiritual cleansing of the mind and soul, has now become a modern spiritual tourism trend in Bali. A wave of posts from celebrities and influencers has made the ritual appear highly aesthetic, turning it into a must-do activity for many visitors to the Islands of the Gods. Yes, Melukat is a traditional Balinese Hindu purification ritual designed to cleanse the mind, body, and soul of negative energy or bad energy and spiritual impurities, or we call it mala. Rooted in ancient sacred scriptures or lontar, the practice involves washing with holy water at sacred springs, rivers, or temples under the guidance of a spiritual leader to restore inner peace and balance. Urban communities have embraced the tradition as a way to unwind, reduce stress, and recover from mental exhaustion. Yet behind its popularity as a modern lifestyle trend, Melukat in fact has a strong theological foundation in Balinese Hindu teaching. I would like to talk more about Melukat Listener, but after this song.

95.3 Pro 2 dan Pasar. Yes, still accompanied by Tia Listener. And textually, the practice of melukat is regulated in various Lontar manuscript listener, which are sacred texts or ancient literary works of Balinese people. Yes, example include the Lontar Dharma Kauripan, Lontar Usade, and Lontar Sundarigama. Religious literature emphasizes that the true essence of melukat is to destroy the five forms of inner impurity, or we call it klesa. These impurities include spiritual ignorance, called avidya, egoism or asmita, desire or raga, hatred or dvesa, and fear of death or abhinivesa. A Hindu religious leader, Jero Mangkugedana, explained that the word melukat comes from the term mala, meaning impurity or letah, and kaat, meaning gone or removed. So the mala is removed.

if you want to do melukat, it's better every day, yeah, listener. But you can also purification of nature or the environment, Buana Agung, as a contained in the Bama Kerti literature. Dirt is purification of palinggih or temples to clean sacred symbol or pralinga, which in practice is often referred to as melis atau mekis. Yes, there's a lot of types of melukat, listener, but if you want to do melukat, you can come to Padanggala at the pura near Padanggala Beach, or you can choose Tirta Empul as a simple place, listener. And yeah, I think that's all for the Cyclo Bali today, listener. Thank you for listening, and don't go anywhere because Tia still accompany you until 3 p.m. today. 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
2: 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I'm not gonna lie to you. I mean, there are so many people out there who don't think global warming's a real thing. 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